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You know, tomorrow is their future. But for me, just another day. 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They seem to know my name. 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
1: Turn yourself this way. This is spread, you know. That's why I tell you to turn yourself this way. Yeah.
2: D'un océan à l'autre, la bonne musique fait des vagues tellement.